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Hey, it's Jordan. 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

If you're out under the Friday night lights or you're tailgating for a big game, maybe you're someone who does that. I want to let you know, Spirit FM is right here with you. We're out there in the Hope Zone on Friday nights. We were just last night at Skyline High School in Urbana, but this next week we'll be at Eldon on October 2nd. Game at 7 p.m. We would just love for you to stop by, hang out with the team, enjoy some fun, and be reminded that no matter what happens on the field, we have hope that goes beyond the game. It's incredible to be able to meet you, to have a conversation in person, get to see your faces, and then, of course, vice versa. I know that people share, like, oh, it's nice to put a face to the name or a face to the voice. And so we love seeing you. If you haven't joined us at a Hope Zone, we're going to be at Eldon next weekend at 7. We'd love to see you there.

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0: Spirit FM, right now you have a direct say in the music that's played across this ministry. Hey, it's Jordan. Grateful to be with you this evening. So the Great Big Music Review. It's your opportunity to review and give feedback on 275 songs in the Spirit FM playlist, but you only have 4 days to do it because you have to complete it before the end of September in order to enter to win one of 15 $100 gift cards, Amazon gift cards, that is. It's a four-part review, so you could take one of the parts every day starting today on until the end of the month, or you can just knock it all out in one day, do it in 2 days, 3 days, however you want to do it. It's got to be finished before September at the end. I think there's 30 days in this month. That would make sense with 4 days left. But if you want your chance to win a $100 Amazon gift card, simply text the word music to 800-606-3299. 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

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Hey, it's Jordan. Grateful to be with you this evening. Jesus is why we love to share hope with you. Ariana shares that she starts her day with Jesus and ends her day with Jesus. She just loves worshiping with her family, especially her boys. And she loves whenever Spirit FM is able to join along with her. And that is what your support during this year's fall fundraiser makes possible. All the

0: Did you join us last night for the Hope Zone? We were in Skyline High School in Urbana. What an evening it was, bringing hope to Friday Night Lights. Hey, it's Jordan on Spirit FM. My voice is a little off today. I was singing a lot this weekend, going into this weekend. But the Hope Zone, Spirit FM, is bringing hope to Friday Night Lights. October 2nd, we're going to be at Eldon High School. Game starts at 7. And if you haven't joined us, it's just stopping by, hanging out with our team. Our tent will be in the Hope Zone, in the end zone. Not literally in the end zone, but look for us near an end zone. We're calling it the Hope Zone. And to be reminded that no matter what happens on the field, we have a hope that goes beyond the game. We've loved getting to hang out with you. So if you're in Eldon at the game on October 2nd, we'd love to see you there.
1: There's a moment right before a race starts. Everyone is still, quiet even. But that stillness is where the race is actually won or lost. Because how you start determines how you finish. That's exactly where we are with Spirit FM right now. 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When we start strong, it sets the tone for everything that follows. So don't wait. Be part of the start. Somewhere right now, someone's discouraged and they're listening. A song will come on that reminds them they're not alone. That's happening because listeners like you invest in this station. 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

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I mean, it's coming up on the first week. 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

Somewhere I've never been that I've heard really great things about and would love to go one day is Branson. 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

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Hey, it's Jordan. 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

0: you're out under the Friday night lights or you're tailgating for a big game, maybe you're someone who does that, I want to let you know, Spirit FM is right here with you. We're out there in the Hope Zone on Friday nights. We were just last night at Skyline High School in Urbana, but this next week we'll be at Eldon on October 2nd. Game at 7 p.m. We would just love to love for you to stop by, hang out with the team, enjoy some fun, and be reminded that no matter what happens on the field, we have hope that goes beyond the game. It's incredible to be able to meet you, to have a conversation in person, get to see your faces, and then, of course, vice versa. I know that people share, like, oh, it's nice to put a face to the name or a face to the voice. And so we love seeing you. If you haven't joined us at a Hope Zone, we're going to be at Eldon next weekend at 7. We'd love to see you there.
1: 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This is huge. It's the Big Music Review, where your opinion matters. 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

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Still.

0: Spirit FM. Right now, you have a direct say in the music that's played across this ministry. Hey, it's Jordan. Grateful to be with you this evening. So the Great Big Music Review. It's your opportunity to review and give feedback on 275 songs in the Spirit FM playlist, but you only have 4 days to do it because you have to complete it before the end of September in order to enter to win one of 15 $100 gift cards, Amazon gift cards, that is. It's a four-part review, so you could take one of the parts every day starting today on until the end of the month, or you can just knock it all out in one day, do it in 2 days, 3 days, however you want to do it. It's got to be finished before September at the end. I think there's 30 days in this month. That would make sense with 4 days left. But if you want your chance to win a $100 Amazon gift card, simply text the word music to 800-606-3299. 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
1: Hey, this is Amy here on Spirit FM. There's a story in the Gospel of Luke where Jesus comes to a sea and a multitude of people are following him. Jesus sees a boat and he gets into it. The boat happened to belong to Peter. Jesus asked Peter to row out a little from the shore, and from that boat, Jesus continues to minister to the multitude. Think about that for a moment. Jesus took something Peter used to make a living, his fishing boat, and he used it to share the good news with a multitude of people. And it's the same with your gift to Spirit FM. In your hands, your gift may seem insignificant. You may wonder, what difference can my gift really make? 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Our fall fundraiser begins October 5th. So if you're hearing Jesus calling you to take a portion of what he has placed in your hands and put it to work for his kingdom, to take your fishing boat and let him turn it into a pulpit that reaches more lives, you can make your gift to support right now at spiritfm.org. You never know how many lives God can touch with what you're willing to place in his hands.

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Hey, it's Brooke from the Rise and Shine Morning Show, and there's just something I love about the way Scripture talks about planting. Heaven knows I'm no gardener, but in the parable of the sower, Jesus tells us about a farmer who goes out and scatters seed. Some lands on the path, some on rocky ground, some among thorns, but some falls on good soil and produces an incredible harvest. That, my friend, is a picture of what Spirit FM is all about. Every day, through the music you hear, the encouragement you receive, and the message of Jesus being shared over these airwaves, we are planting seeds, and you help make that possible. 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Maybe your gift seems small, but you just never know where that seed will land. Maybe it reaches somebody in a desperate time. Maybe one song of encouragement reminds them that Jesus can change the direction of their life. We plant, we water, but God brings the growth. So this Fall Fundraiser, would you prayerfully consider being a part of what God is doing through Spirit FM? It isn't just about keeping this radio station on the air. It's about keeping Jesus on the air. And we appreciate you so very much.

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0: There's a moment right before a race starts. Everyone is still, quiet even. But that stillness is where the race is actually won or lost. Because how you start determines how you finish. That's exactly where we are with Spirit FM right now. Our fall fundraiser begins October 5th, and the gifts that come in before then matter just as much as the ones that come in during the fundraiser. When we start strong, it sets the tone for everything that follows. So don't wait. Be part of the start. Somewhere right now, someone's discouraged and they're listening, and a song will come on that reminds them they're not alone. That's happening because listeners like you invest in this station. 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

0: Hey, this is Amy here on Spirit FM. There's a story in the Gospel of Luke where Jesus comes to a sea and a multitude of people are following him. Jesus sees a boat and he gets into it. The boat happened to belong to Peter. Jesus asked Peter to row out a little from the shore, and from that boat, Jesus continues to minister to the multitude. Think about that for a moment. Jesus took something Peter used to make a living, his fishing boat, and he used it to share the good news with a multitude of people. And it's the same with your gift to Spirit FM. 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But when you place it in the hands of God and partner it with a ministry that is committed to sharing the message of Jesus, something much bigger can happen. 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Our fall fundraiser begins October 5th. 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You never know how many lives God can touch with what you're willing to place in his hands.
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Hey, it's Brooke from the Rise and Shine Morning Show, and there is just something I love about the way Scripture talks about planting. Heaven knows I'm no gardener, but in the parable of the sower, Jesus tells us about a farmer who goes out and scatters seed. Some lands on the path, some on rocky ground, some among thorns, but some falls on good soil and produces an incredible harvest. That, my friend, is a picture of what Spirit FM is all about. 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Maybe your gift seems small, but you just never know where that seed will land. Maybe it reaches somebody in a desperate time. Maybe one song of encouragement reminds them that Jesus can change the direction of their life. We plant, we water, but God brings the growth. So this Fall Fundraiser, would you prayerfully consider being a part of what God is doing through Spirit FM? It isn't just about keeping this radio station on the air. It's about keeping Jesus on the air. And we appreciate you so very much.

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I'm Brooke, and I don't know if you have filled out your great big music review yet, but there's only a few days left to get that completed so that you can be entered to win one of 15 $100 Amazon gift cards. 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

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Good morning. I am Brooke, and sometimes we feel like we are barely hanging on by a thread. It's in those moments that we get to cling, and I mean cling, to Jesus. Keep holding on, friend.

0: We all just want to be liked. Hey, I'm Brooke on Spirit FM, and I know that social media probably drives this truth home a little bit more, but whenever somebody reacts, they give us a heart emoji. We feel like, hey, we're loved, we're liked. But here's the truth. God did not call you to be liked. He called you to be light. And there's oftentimes that light, by its very nature, causes darkness to be uncomfortable. Today, when you have the opportunity to reflect Jesus to somebody, be that light. Shine on, friend.
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0: Are you bold for Jesus today, friend? Hey, I'm Brooke on Spirit FM, and I am a bold person in a lot of areas. I like to dress a little loud from time to time. I love to cheer for my Chiefs a little bit. I'm pretty bold in a lot of my statements. But when it comes to Jesus, I sometimes, you know, take a step back. And that is what I want to correct in myself. Have you ever felt that way? Just a shift to where all of that boldness that you have in one area, that confidence that you have in sharing a life hack or your favorite Sonic drink, you turn that over and let that be how you magnify God. Today, give it a try. Be bold in a place that you normally wouldn't.
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0: Coming up in October, we're going to give you an opportunity to win some concert tickets. For the love of concerts, you could win 4 tickets to one of these great Christian music concerts. It's happening in November. We got Toby Mac, Chris Tomlin, and Third Day coming to Columbia on the 5th of November. Mercy Me, Jeremy Camp, and a few more friends are coming to Springfield on November the 7th. And when you call in on October 14th, 15th, or 16th, you got some time still. 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
1: There's a moment right before a race starts. 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

Hey, good morning. It's Brooke on Spirit FM. And if you're like me, you're pretty good at remembering names. My husband, on the other hand, not so much. He's always looking at me to remember somebody's name from the past or from a church that we used to work at or different things. And I do probably 90% of the time remember the name. And if I don't, I will sit around and dwell on it until all of a sudden that name pops into my head and I shout it out. Today, there is a name that I would love for you to know. It's the name of Jesus. It's a name that you can call on anytime, whenever you need help. Today, if you need

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1: You can find Spirit FM in some parades coming up this season. We'll be in the Apple Festival Parade in Versailles coming up on October the 3rd. If you see us, make sure you yell real loud. We would love to wave back at you.
2: Hey, this is Amy here on Spirit FM. There's a story in the Gospel of Luke where Jesus comes to a sea and a multitude of people are following him. Jesus sees a boat and he gets into it. The boat happened to belong to Peter. Jesus asked Peter to row out a little from the shore, and from that boat, Jesus continues to minister to the multitude. Think about that for a moment. Jesus took something Peter used to make a living, his fishing boat, and he used it to share the good news with a multitude of people. 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

Good morning. I'm Brooke on Spirit FM. I is getting ready to be a very successful one. So many things are going to fail this week. You should probably already know that. I hate to be the Debbie Downer, but great news. You serve a God who does things perfectly.

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1: I've got so much to be thankful for. Look, I got a

What are you thankful for this morning, friend? Hey, it's Brooke on Spirit FM, and so many songs that we play remind us to be thankful. Sometimes we just shift. We think in our mind at least three things that you're thankful for, and there's an attitude adjustment that happens. I call it an attitude of gratitude.

0: 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I'm Brooke, and if you need prayer, we love to lift you up in the name of Jesus. 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And while you're there, find somebody that you can pray for too. All of that can be found at spiritfm.org. Hey, it's Brooke from the Rise and Shine Morning Show, and there's just something I love about the way scripture talks about planting. Heaven knows I'm no gardener, but in the parable of the sower, Jesus tells us about a farmer who goes out and scatters seed. Some lands on the path, some on rocky ground, some among thorns, but some falls on good soil and produces an incredible harvest. That, my friend, is a picture of what Spirit FM is all about. 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Maybe your gift seems small, but you just never know where that seed will land. Maybe it reaches somebody in a desperate time. Maybe one song of encouragement reminds them that Jesus can change the direction of their life. We plant, we water, but God brings the growth. So this Fall Fundraiser, would you prayerfully consider being a part of what God is doing through Spirit FM? It isn't just about keeping this radio station on the air. It's about keeping Jesus on the air. And we appreciate you so very much.
1: 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This is huge. It's the Big Music Review, where your opinion matters. 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

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That's Toby Mack. He is coming to Columbia this fall, and you have a chance to win tickets in October. We're calling it For the Love of Concerts. 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

0: 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I am Brooke on Spirit FM with a reminder that the words, we're so blessed and this is really hard, they can exist at the same time.
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It's hard to hear sometimes that everything's going to be all right and believe it. But what we get a chance to do is, even when things seem to be going completely wrong, we get to turn those over to Jesus. 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

0: 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I am Brooke, and our fall fundraiser is just around the corner. 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

Good morning. I am Brooke on Spirit FM, and I think fall is officially here. I can just tell in the weather there's a crispness. Now, there's a good chance we might have a little bit of a heat day here and there, but I'm excited. Are you?

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Happy Sunday morning to you. Song after song to remind you that God is right there next to you, getting you through your day.

0: No matter how hard we work to get it, it is still God who lets us have it. Grace is a part of our life every single day. Today, I'm going to encourage you to be thankful. 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

0: Have you ever felt too small or timid for a moment that you're in? Amy wrote about Brandon Lake's songs that every time she hears him sing, it reminds her to step out in faith. And if you're feeling quiet or unsure today, remember this. The same God who placed a lion in Amy's lungs put one in yours too. I want to encourage you to be bold today. He's right there with you.
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I'm going to be sharing how exactly you can do that after this song.

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I've gone

Football is in full swing. Hey, it's Jordan on Spirit FM. Grateful to be with you. You got Sunday football, which I'm sure you're going to be watching this afternoon. You also got Friday Night Lights, and Spirit FM is bringing some extra encouragement to local high school football games. Look for the Spirit FM tent and step into the Hope Zone. And we will be at Eldon High School on October 2nd. So come by, hang out with the team, grab some fun giveaways, and be reminded that no matter what the scoreboard says at the end of the night, we have a hope that goes far beyond the game. We can't wait to see you there.

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Well, Stephanie knows this feeling all too well. When Tasha Layton's Worship Through It comes on the radio, it hits her right where she is. 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
1: 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Whether your Sunday reset means sitting on the porch with a fresh cup of coffee, maybe spending some quiet time in prayer, gathering around the table with your family, or maybe your Sundays look chaotic. They're just a bunch of chaos with shopping and all the different things you got going on. That's okay, too. I just want to encourage you in this moment to take a moment today and rest in God's presence.
2: There's a moment right before a race starts. Everyone is still, quiet even. But that stillness is where the race is actually won or lost. Because how you start determines how you finish. That's exactly where we are with Spirit FM right now. Our fall fundraiser begins October 5th, and the gifts that come in before then matter just as much as the ones that come in during the fundraiser. When we start strong, it sets the tone for everything that follows. So don't wait. Be part of the start. Somewhere right now, someone's discouraged and they're listening, and a song will come on that reminds them they're not alone. 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

0: As we move into Sunday afternoon, it's so easy to let the Sunday scaries creep in about tomorrow and get worried about the week ahead. But today is a gift. It's meant for rest. So whether you're going for a quiet walk or preparing meals for the week, enjoying a little time with your kids, your family, use this afternoon to clear your mind, recharge your spirit, just surrender it to God and say, Lord, have your way today. Rest in His presence.
1: 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There's a story in the Gospel of Luke where Jesus comes to a sea and a multitude of people are following Him. Jesus sees a boat and He gets into it. The boat happened to belong to Peter. Jesus asked Peter to row out a little from the shore, and from that boat, Jesus continues to minister to the multitude. Think about that for a moment. Jesus took something Peter used to make a living, his fishing boat, and He used it to share the good news with a multitude of people. 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But when you place it in the hands of God and partner it with a ministry that is committed to sharing the message of Jesus, something much bigger can happen. 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You never know how many lives God can touch with what you're willing to place in His hands.
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Next week, we're going to be in Eldon on October 2nd. 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Say hi to the crew. Let's celebrate some hope that we have together, both on and off the field.

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Steve was driving with his 3 and 5 year old granddaughters when they kept asking for the Jesus song. Steve wasn't sure what they meant, but the 5 year old said, "It's okay, we'll just sing it." Out of the back seat came the sweet voices of those two little girls singing Ann Wilson's "My Jesus." What a beautiful reminder that faith is simple, pure, and it's meant to be shared. And we love sharing hope here on Spirit FM, and our fall fundraiser's coming up. 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

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Hey, it's Jordan on Spirit FM, just for telling us what you think about the songs. It's the big music review, and it's only 3 days left if you haven't joined. If you have, you only got 3 days to finish. Stay tuned. In just a few minutes, I'm going to share how you can join the music team and how you can enter to win. Lord.

0: 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And if you haven't joined the music team yet and taken the big music review, you got 3 days left. Reviewing 275 songs, it takes a little bit of time, but your input directly shapes what we play on Spirit FM. Now, this isn't listening to 275 songs all the way through. 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
1: Hey, it's Brooke from the Rise and Shine Morning Show, and there is just something I love about the way Scripture talks about planting. Heaven knows I'm no gardener, but in the parable of the sower, Jesus tells us about a farmer who goes out and scatters seed. Some lands on the path, some on rocky ground, some among thorns, but some falls on good soil and produces an incredible harvest. That, my friend, is a picture of what Spirit FM is all about. 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Maybe one song of encouragement reminds them that Jesus can change the direction of their life. We plant, we water, but God brings the growth. So this Fall Fundraiser, would you prayerfully consider being a part of what God is doing through Spirit FM? 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It's about keeping Jesus on the air. And we appreciate you so very much.

When Lily was a teenager struggling with crippling anxiety, she prayed for God to show her that he wasn't ashamed of her. And the next day, Ellie Holcomb's song, I Will Carry You, played on Spirit FM with the words, I'm not ashamed of you. 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So you're sharing hope and you might win a trip to Silver Dollar City.

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0: 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Spirit FM's Hope Zone is hitting an end zone near you. 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

Life can change in a moment. Cherry knows that pain deeply, having faced her husband's dementia diagnosis and her daughter's life sentence in the darkest moments, when it felt like God might not be there. Leanna Crawford's song, Honest, reminds Cherry that God can handle our rawest prayers. 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

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And if you're like me, you procrastinated this long to even start it, but you still have 3 days to do it, so you got time. 275 songs is what you're reviewing. It's a 4-part review, but you can get it all done in 1 day. Just might take a little bit of time. 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

0: As you're getting into the swing of your Sunday afternoon, you're probably just starting to ramp up. Remember, true rest isn't just about taking a break, but it's about resting in the promises of God. As you lay your head down tonight, let go of the worries for tomorrow. God is already in your Monday, and His grace will be waiting for you when you wake up. So I just want to encourage you, take a moment today to rest.
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Good afternoon. Happy Sunday. What another beautiful day. I love Sundays. If you're blessed to be able to get out and go to church or watch, you know what is nice about streaming a lot of things online is you can watch church online too if you can't get out. I hope you get a chance to do that on your Sundays and, you know, hang out with me the rest of the day.

0: grateful for you.
1: I love that song, Chandler Moore, God. I'm just grateful. I'm just grateful for you. I'm Jackie here at Spirit FM, and God loves to hear from his children. He wants you to talk to him and pray to him just all throughout the day, every day. That doesn't mean to stop, bow your head, be quiet, and pray. You can speak to him just all day. And right now, how about if you just join me in prayer this afternoon, and we'll just talk to the Lord. Generally, Father, we just thank you so much for another day. You have given us another day, and I ask that you continue to go before us. Father, use us in the name of Jesus. Be with those, Father, that are really hurting right now. I don't know who, but you do, and I lift them up to you right now. I ask that you continue to keep us strong here in doing your will at Spirit FM. You've given us this ministry, and we are so grateful. So I ask that you continue to go before us and use us in everything. And I thank you, Father, for it all. In Jesus' name, amen.
2: 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Your kids are arguing, and yeah, you spilled the coffee this morning, and you're wondering how you're going to hold everything together. 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

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I hope today, maybe it being Sunday, that you can be off today, have your family at home, or have a family day, do something together with your family.

0: 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You know, it's just awesome to be able to have this ministry. 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And we obviously and sincerely want to say thank you for continuing to support this ministry. If you're not and you've been listening for a little bit, maybe you've been in a position to where you haven't been able to. 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And also what we're doing is that any gift that is given before October the 5th, you're going to be entered in for a chance to win the Great Branson Escape. What that includes is 4 passes to Silver Dollar City, to Narnia Live on Stage, to the Aquarium at the Boardwalk, and the Butterfly Palace. 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

things that crumble into rust, that fade into the dust. I bought the lie that someday I would finally have enough.

Well, we're looking forward to another Friday Night Lights football game. I'm Jackie here at Spirit FM. Just had one at Skyline High School in Urbana. Our next one is this coming Friday on October the 2nd. We're going to be at the Eldon High School with their game at 7 o'clock. We'll have our tent, our Spirit FM Hope Zone tent up. We always have some goodies on the table. We have a lot of fun. Come by, have some fun, and we might even play a few games.

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I'm Jackie here at Spirit FM, and just asking you if you would tell your story by encouraging someone else, giving them hope. Your story can do that. And what I'm asking you to do is if you could come to our website, spiritfm.org, and tell just a little bit about your story of maybe a song that you heard on Spirit FM, or a word, something that you feel like this ministry has encouraged or helped you. If you could do that, that is definitely going to touch somebody else's life.

I'm Jackie here at Spirit FM. In God's word, out of 1 John 2, verse 1, my dear children, I write this to you so that you will not sin. But if anybody does sin, we have one who speaks to the Father in our defense, Jesus Christ, the righteous one. God hates sin. I mean, don't you? I do. But isn't it amazing, though, how we'll kind of fall back into the same old traps again and again? The goal is not to sin, even one sin, but knowing our struggle against the flesh. We're human, yes, in this flesh. John also gives assurance to those of us who are trying to live faithful and pure lives. And he wants us to know that when we do sin, the sacrifice for our sins, God's Son, is also our defense attorney, if I may call it that, who proclaims us sinless before God by his blood. So let's draw close to God. I mean, he died for our sins. And let's invite him into our hearts each day as we begin

I'm Jackie here at Spirit FM, and happy Sunday. And I was just thinking, you know, when we say pay it forward, it doesn't always mean financially. If you can do that, you're in a restaurant and you want to pay for that table over there, or you're in a drive-thru, pay for those people behind you, or you're at the store and you want to help somebody with their groceries or an elderly person, or there's so many things that you can do to pay it forward, to help someone else. That doesn't cost a thing. It just costs a little bit of your time.

You're listening to Spirit FM, and I'm Jackie, and I just want you to know that it's going to be all right. In Romans 8:28, it says, "And we know that in all things God works for the good of those who love Him, who have been called according to His purpose."

0: I'm Jackie here at Spirit FM. Got something pretty cool that's coming up right around the corner. And it's, we're calling it For the Love of Concerts. And it's for the number four, the Love of Concerts. It's October 14th, 15th, and 16th. Those are the big days. We want you to listen for, we're going to have a special cheering sounder. And that's when you'll be able to call our 800 number. And then you'll get entered in to win four tickets to one of these awesome Christian music concerts. We want you to prepare for that. You can just four tickets to one of these. Now, the first one in Columbia is on November the 5th, and that's Toby Mac, Chris Tomlin, and Third Day. Wow. The next one is in Springfield on November the 7th. That's Mercy Me and Jeremy Camp. So here's the thing. When entering, you're going to choose which concert that you would like to attend if you should win. Okay, and then winners are going to be announced on October the 19th, which, by the way, is my birthday. So, special winners on that day. So, be listening, especially October 14th, 15th, and 16th.
1: There's a moment right before a race starts. Everyone is still, quiet even. But that stillness is where the race is actually won or lost. Because how you start determines how you finish. That's exactly where we are with Spirit FM right now. Our fall fundraiser begins October 5th, and the gifts that come in before then matter just as much as the ones that come in during the fundraiser. 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So don't wait. Be part of the start. Somewhere right now, someone's discouraged and they're listening, and a song will come on that reminds them they're not alone. That's happening because listeners like you invest in this station. 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

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I'm Jackie, and I want you to know that we also on our website have a prayer wall that we always look at. 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

Oh, hey. I'm Jackie, by the way, here at Spirit FM. I just thought I'd holler at you for a second. Do you have our Spirit FM Missouri app? I think you should. If you believe and enjoy listening to Spirit FM, there could be a time to where you're out of the listening area and you're like, oh, man. But if you have it downloaded on

0: Praise God. I'm Jackie here at Spirit FM, and we never give up the job of parenting. Never. I mean, even when our children are adults, my daughter's 26, and I will always be her mama and be here for her. You know, and now is not the time to give into that lie that we're no longer relevant or have a meaningful impact in the lives of our kids. It's time to, let's say, redouble our efforts and sink to our knees, exercising the most powerful way to parent our adult children by praying for them regularly.
1: 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There's a story in the Gospel of Luke where Jesus comes to a sea and a multitude of people are following him. Jesus sees a boat and he gets into it. The boat happened to belong to Peter. Jesus asked Peter to row out a little from the shore, and from that boat, Jesus continues to minister to the multitude. Think about that for a moment. Jesus took something Peter used to make a living, his fishing boat, and he used it to share the good news with a multitude of people. 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

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God is our living hope. He's our everything. God is so faithful to use the tragedies of our lives to draw us to himself and restore us, strengthen us, and to grow us into the most stunning blooms that reflect his glory.

0: perfectly.
1: 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Maybe you're a new listener. You've been listening for a short time, but you'd like to give now. We would ask that you would. And the amount is not a big deal. 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And here's what we're doing, that any gift that is given before October the 5th, before it starts, you're going to be entered in to win the Great Branson Escape. And this is huge. This will include 4 Silver Dollar City passes, 4 to Narnia Live on Stage, the Aquarium on the Boardwalk, and the Butterfly Palace, plus money for gas, hotel, and food. 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

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And you might be asking, well, I'd sure like to know of Jesus or know more about Jesus, or I have someone that wants to know Jesus. 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

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I'm Jackie, and I just want to say thank you. You know, no strings attached. I always want you to know how important you are, that I care about you, and you do matter. You definitely matter to the Lord, and you matter to us here at Spirit FM. And I just want you to know that I am truly thankful for you.

0: 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You are the
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0: You're listening to Spirit FM, and I'm Jackie. Maybe this is something that you could just kind of talk with the Lord tonight. Out of Psalm 115, verse 9, it says, "Trust in the Lord. He is your help and your shield." You could say, "Lord, as I come before you this evening, thank you for being my help and my shield. And when I face uncertainty and pressure or situations beyond my control, remind me that I don't have to face them alone, that you teach me to trust. Protect me from the dangers that I can see and the ones that I cannot see. And when I feel weak or vulnerable, Father, surround me with your presence and give me the confidence to lean on you. Thank you for always being ready to help me. And help me not to put my trust in people or possessions or my own strength, but in you. And let my faith remain steady even when circumstances change. And as I rest tonight, just cover me and my family with your protection and your peace. And we just trust you, Father, and you're the one who watches over us. In Jesus' name. Amen.
1: 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Heaven knows I'm no gardener, but in the parable of the sower, Jesus tells us about a farmer who goes out and scatters seed. Some lands on the path, some on rocky ground, some among thorns, but some falls on good soil and produces an incredible harvest. That, my friend, is a picture of what Spirit FM is all about. 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Maybe your gift seems small, but you just never know where that seed will land. Maybe it reaches somebody in a desperate time. Maybe one song of encouragement reminds them that Jesus can change the direction of their life. We plant, we water, but God brings the growth. So this Fall Fundraiser, would you prayerfully consider being a part of what God is doing through Spirit FM? It isn't just about keeping this radio station on the air. It's about keeping Jesus on the air. And we appreciate you so very much.

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0: 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That's, you know, I think that's been pretty big over many, many years. And now Spirit FM is going to actually be in the parade this year. So give us a shout out and a wave. Holler. 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
2: Alrighty, it's that time of day. Already, it's time for the joke of the day to kind of just help you have a good, fun evening, right? 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The outside. 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All right. Well, there you go. There's your dinner joke. 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

Well, hey, I'm Jaden on Spirit FM. This is the difference between the enemy's voice and God's voice. The enemy knows your name, but he calls you by your sin, your failures, your mess ups, the moments that you wish you could just forget. But God, he knows your sins, yet he calls you by name.

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And if you're feeling panicked today, remind yourself of what God can do. 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

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Hey, I'm Jaden. Let this verse bring you peace today. 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Though I sit in darkness, the Lord will be my light."